0: The Prime Minister said there needs to be an examination into how accusations of racism informed the police's decision-making in the case. The family of a British couple jailed in Iran on spying charges say they have lost an appeal against their convictions. Craig and Lindsay Foreman were jailed while travelling through Iran during an around-the-world trip by motorcycle. The pair have always denied the espionage charges. Andy Burnham has signalled he could bring in a 10-year plan to renationalise the water industry. It comes as South West Water Limited has been handed a record fine of almost £2 million after a parasitic outbreak in Devon. And Liverpool have opened talks with Andoni Iraola about becoming their new head coach. From Radio News Hub, I'm Johnny Holmes.
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4: Keir Starmer has said he felt sick watching footage of police handcuffing student Henry Novak as he lay dying, but he warned against using the case to stir division and urged respect for Novak's family.
5: They have been through the most awful experience. They don't want this whipped up. Nigel Farage is completely wrong to use this to try and create division. He would be wrong in any circumstances. But when Henry's family are saying, please don't do that, it's our son.
4: The way successive governments have made changes to the terms and conditions of some student loans has been described as sneaky. Sir Philip Ogre, chairman of the Ogre Review into Higher Education Funding, told MPs changes were made in an almost sneaky way. The former SNP chief executive Peter Murrell has returned to court a week after admitting to embezzling £400,000 of the party's money. Murrell will be sentenced later this month. And the King, Queen and Princess of Wales have arrived at a reception marking the 125th anniversary of a cancer charity. From Radio News Hub, I'm Johnny Holmes.
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3: Sir Keir Starmer has said he felt sick watching footage of police handcuffing student Henry Novak as he lay dying.
4: I have seen the body cam footage. It's harrowing. And I have to say, as a father of a 17-year-old, I felt sick watching it.
3: The Prime Minister said there needs to be an examination into how accusations of racism informed the police's decision-making in the case. The family of a British couple jailed in Iran on spying charges say they have lost an appeal against their convictions. Craig and Lindsay Foreman were jailed while travelling through Iran during an around-the-world trip by motorcycle. The pair have always denied the espionage charges. Andy Burnham has signalled he could bring in a 10-year plan to renationalise the water industry. It comes as South West Water Limited has been handed a record fine of almost £2 million after a parasitic outbreak in Devon. And Liverpool have opened talks with Andoni Iraola about becoming their new head coach. From Radio News Hub, I'm Johnny Holmes.
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3: Sir Keir Starmer has said he felt sick watching footage of police handcuffing student Henry Novak as he lay dying, but he warned against using the case to stir division and urged respect for Novak's family.
4: They have been through the most awful experience. They don't want this whipped up. Nigel Farage is completely wrong to use this to try and create division. He would be wrong in any circumstances. But when Henry's family are saying, please don't do that, it's our son.
3: The way successive governments have made changes to the terms and conditions of some student loans has been described as sneaky. Sir Philip Ogre, chairman of the Ogre Review into Higher Education Funding, told MPs changes were made in an almost sneaky way. The former SNP chief executive Peter Murrell has returned to court a week after admitting to embezzling £400,000 of the party's money. Murrell will be sentenced later this month. And the King, Queen and Princess of Wales have arrived at a reception marking the 125th anniversary of a cancer charity. From Radio News Hub, I'm Johnny Holmes.
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2: Sir Keir Starmer has said he felt sick watching footage of police handcuffing student Henry Novak as he lay dying.
3: I have seen the body cam footage. It's harrowing. And I have to say, as a father of a 17-year-old, I felt sick watching it.
2: The Prime Minister said there needs to be an examination into how accusations of racism informed the police's decision-making in the case. The family of a British couple jailed in Iran on spying charges say they have lost an appeal against their convictions. Craig and Lindsay Foreman were jailed while travelling through Iran during an around-the-world trip by motorcycle. The pair have always denied the espionage charges. Andy Burnham has signalled he could bring in a 10-year plan to renationalise the water industry. It comes as South West Water Limited has been handed a record fine of almost £2 million after a parasitic outbreak in Devon. And Liverpool have opened talks with Andoni Iraola about becoming their new head coach. From Radio News Hub, I'm Johnny Holmes.
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4: The Home Secretary has condemned clashes between protesters and police following 18-year-old Henry Novak's murder. Shabana Mahmood says Henry's family made a powerful call to not let his death be used to create further division or tension. Hundreds gathered outside Southampton Central Police Station, where chairs, cans and flares were thrown at police. Over 80% of people retiring will find themselves at minimum standard of living. That's what Pension UK are warning. Zoe Alexander is their spokesperson.
5: We'd really like to see contributions go up from 8 to 12% and those contributions to be taken from the first pound of earnings. We think that will have a really significant positive effect on retirement outcomes.
4: The Prime Minister is set to face questions from MPs following the release of thousands of documents relating to Lord Peter Mandelson. Documents revealed private messages between the peer and other senior ministers in which they admitted frustrations with the government. And Harry Kane's now got his own waxwork figure at Madame Tussauds in London ahead of the World Cup. From Radio News Hub, I'm Frankie Hersein.
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this moment because of what Dr. King called the fierce urgency of now. Fierce urgency of now, because we are at a defining moment in our history.

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3: Protesters clashed with police in Southampton last night over the death of 18-year-old Henry Novak, who was arrested as he lay dying from stab wounds. It's been met with condemnation by Home Secretary Shabana Mahmood, who says Henry's family didn't want his death to fuel tensions or division. Sir Keir Starmer is set to face questions from MPs after thousands of documents were released into Lord Peter Mandelson's appointment as ambassador to the US. They revealed a number of private messages between Mandelson and other senior ministers. Too much focus on digital access in the NHS could leave frail older people with less support. That's the warning from the Public Accounts Committee. Sir Geoffrey Clifton Brown MP is the chair of the PAC.
4: Now, it may be the GP providing the services, or it might be alternatives such as the community pharmacist. But again, we need to provide them with the resources to enable them to have time to be able to do this really important work.
3: And Virgin Media O2 say we'll spend an average of over 4.5 years across our life on our phones without any clear purpose. From Radio News Hub, I'm Frankie Hersine.
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0: Good morning to you all. I hope I find you well. It's a Wednesday. It's Colourful Breakfast. My name's Mac, otherwise known as the Mixmaster Mac. It's not like I say that every day. And I'm sitting for Steve. He'll be back soon enough after he's recuperated. So you've got me for the next couple of hours. I'm going to be playing breakfasty type music. So what we got lined up? We've got some Kalani, we've got Pharrell, we've got Bruno Mars, we've got Lucy Pearl, we've got Mary J. Blige, and a whole load more coming in the next 2 hours. Also, in the second hour, I'm going to try to see if I can squeeze in a tribute to Dexter Wansel, who unfortunately lost just a few days ago. If you don't know who he is, when I play a couple of his tracks, you'll go, oh, it's him. Yes. Okay, in the meantime, let's not waste any more time. Let's get into the show. Here's a track called Should Never by Kalani.
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0: I hope you've woken up shaken. Yeah, my mic wasn't up. Did you wake up, shake up and step up because it's colourful breakfast this morning? Yes, I hope you. It's been nice, bright music so far. So anyway, something just came out of my mouth. Onto the, okay, right, where was I? Yes, distractions. Not a good start. Anyway, never mind. You just heard the Groove Association featuring Georgie B and Everest and You Promised Me Love. Before that, you had Reggie Myrex and Attracted to You featuring Tai Juan. Yeah, very clever name. And we started things off with Kalani featuring Usher and Shoulda Never. Hey, welcome. How you doing? You good? Did you fight your way into work yesterday with all the travel issues here in London? Yeah. Did you get to work going, because I know lots of people that did that. And that was their phrase. I had people calling me, I've been sitting in traffic for 2 hours. I said, why did you leave? Why didn't you just stay where you were? It's, you know, it's obviously going to be terrible. But, you know, some people didn't actually know it was on the strike in London. So anyway, there you go. Now you know. All right. Okay, let's take a look at today's weather, shall we? Right. Hang on, what we got? Okay, so today we start off roughly around 14 degrees. I think we're going to have a high of 17 degrees by looking at it by this afternoon here in London. That is, okay, making sure you know that in London. There's a 75% chance of rain as well, especially this morning between 10 and actually between 10 and 3, it looks like. In fact, it looks like it's going to be the whole day. Oh, never mind. Another weird day yesterday, wasn't it? It rained, it stopped, it was sunny. It rained, it stopped, it was sunny. It was weird. It was like someone flicking through the weather. Are we in the Matrix? Anyway, never mind. Look at the temperatures. We start off the temperatures today on Wednesday. Edinburgh's going to be 13, Belfast 16, Dublin 17, Manchester 15, Cardiff at 17 degrees, and we start off in London about 14 or 15 degrees. Later on in the day, I think we've got a high of, what did I say it was in London? Well, it says 15 here. Cardiff is 13, Manchester 14, Dublin 13, along with Belfast, and 12 in Edinburgh, because that's expected, because it's not always warm up there. Yes. Okay. Anyway, let's carry on with the music. We're going to do some birthday celebrations as well. I haven't actually checked those out today, so I'll let you check to see whose birthday it is here on the 3rd of June. I nearly said March for some reason. Anyway, let's continue the show. Here's Noel Gordon. Really? Noel Gordon, wasn't that person in Crossroads? Or did I just really age myself? You know what, I'm going to shut up.
1: Keep it colourful.

0: Jack Swing Flavor. That's Bruno Mars featuring Cardi B and Finesse. Before that, he had Pharrell with Brand New, which I don't think he is. And we started things off with Change For You by Noel Gordon. Now, I made a joke about that at the beginning of that track, and I said, all right, you know, like Crossroads. And you know what the first word he says on that song? If you listen back, he says Crossroads. Yeah, you know what? I hated that program. And if you don't know what I'm talking about, if you're a certain age, I think you really are getting up there nowadays. It was a soap opera that was on around 6:30 in the evening, I think, after the news. And that music used to strike terror into my heart because it was awful. So, yeah, I think that's the one that triggered me not to like soap operas. I think that's one of the things. And I'm sure if you can find some old ones of it, you'll see it. It is... typical, like, cheap TV fare, you know, cardboard sets, you know, and creaky things. And they used to do it live, I'm sure. Or, you know, they didn't used to edit. Anyway, that's by the by. So if you're interested in, you know, watching old TV stuff, which sometimes I am, then by all means, you can do that. All right, what's today? Today's the 3rd. Okay, let's take a couple of, look at a couple of birthdays, shall we? We've got to start off with Denise Williams, born June 3rd, 1951. She's from Gary, Indiana. Did you know that? Yes, she is. So she sang Free, of course. That was one of her big first singles. She's still around today doing stuff. And how old is she? 1951. So that makes her, 73? If I'm correct, I think so. Well, 73. So yeah, she's still knocking around doing stuff. So yeah, it's great. It's her birthday today. And who else we've got? Life Jennings. He's an R&B artist, if you've never heard him before. And I was just reading up on him. He was sent to prison at the age of 14 and then got out in 2002 after serving 10 years in prison. You're thinking, what's a 14-year-old doing in prison for 10 years? You don't want to know. Okay, so anyway, but he celebrates his birthday. He was born in 1978. And you know what? There's another birthday going on. And you know where it is? It's with us here at Colourful. We're celebrating our 24th birthday this year as well, just for good measure. So it's birthdays all round. I had mine, but mine was months ago, so don't worry about me. I'm all good. Thank you.
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0: Let's have a nice 90s collection this Wednesday.

0: Ah, the 90s, eh? Don't you wish you had them back? No, I don't think so. You just had Jade with Don't Walk Away. They were, in fact, they broke up. They're one of those groups that broke up and never got back together again as a threesome. But hey, there you go. That's the way it is. They were one of those put together groups. Before that, you had Montel Jordan and Get It On Tonight. And we start things off with Lucy Pearl and Don't Mess With My Man. Another group that kind of imploded, but it was one. Anyway, never mind. I'm not going to go into the history of all these things. It's not worth it. Really, really, it's not. So there you go. Anyway, I hope you're well today. I mean, actually, you know what? Have I done the weather today? I think I have. I've been moving so quickly, I've forgotten what I've done. I'm sure I've done the weather today, but if not, I'll do it again in a minute anyway, because, you know, it's always good to do an update, and I'll see what the travel is saying as well. I was just reading this thing about Serena Williams. She's coming back to tennis. You know, she's taken a couple of years out, had a couple of sprogs, and she's back. Apparently. So it looks like she's coming back. It says first time up for the 23-time Grand Slam singles champion is a doubles tournament at Queen's Club. So she's going to be here in the UK, and she may be doing Wimbledon as well. So that might be something to look forward to. I mean, you know, she's been doing it for a while. So, you know, she's 44, hardly ancient. But at the same time, I mean, she's been off, well, what, where are we, 20, 22, okay, so, it's, you know, it's 4 years. So I don't think she would come back if she wasn't ready. So I think that should be an interesting thing to see. So if you like a bit of tennis, that's going to be happening in a couple of weeks now anyway, isn't it? You've got Queen's starts next week, and then obviously after that you've got Wimbledon. So if you're in London, I'm sure we're not going to be gouging you like the World Cup, but nonetheless, it should be fun. Oh, by the way, did you know Colourful's having a birthday?
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That went into

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3: The Home Secretary has condemned clashes between protesters and police following 18-year-old Henry Novak's murder. Hundreds gathered outside Southampton Central Police Station, where chairs, cans and flares were thrown at police. MPs are warning the government to steer clear of banning young people from watching educational content on YouTube and TikTok. The all-party parliamentary groups say these videos provide a unique space in lowering barriers for learning online, as the government considers an outright ban on social media for under-16s. NHS care is a postcode lottery for older frail patients. That's the warning from the Public Accounts Committee in its most recent report. MP Sir Geoffrey Clifton-Brown is chair of the PAC.
4: I mean, I represent a constituency that got quite a lot of elderly people, and I know that quite a percentage of my elderly people do not use the internet. And I think, again, GP practices need to take that into account.
3: And Harry Kane's now got his own waxwork figure at Madame Tussauds in London. He says it's a real honour. From Radio News Hub, I'm Frankie Hersine.
5: 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Elsie won't click on a dodgy link.
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0: Welcome to the final hour of Colourful Breakfast. In this hour, we've got music from Carmichael, Seychelles, and we've also got a tribute to Dexter Wansel coming up as well. But first, we've got our track of the week.
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Wow, that's a little bit of Dubwise in the morning, isn't it? Lovely. Runkus featuring Sean Paul. That's our track of the week. It's called Sure as the Sun. You can hear it again in Celine's show and probably in the next hour as well. And all those tentpole shows you hear are track of the week. If you do have a track of the week by or a new release, more to the point, and you want it to be our track of the week, send it in to us at production@colourful.com, and it will get voted upon, and then you never know, you could be next week's track of the week. Yeah, give it a go, you never know.

0: That's great stuff. Ooh, another abrupt ending. I must check on these. A bit strange that. Anyway, that's Carmichael with Pure Sweetness. That was really nice. And before that, you had Nicole Henry, which was also quite delicious as well. That's the Soul P Mix. Soul P Mix? Soul P Mix? Anyway, of Feeling Good, which you will recognize. And we started things off with Osei and Same Place, featuring King Draft and Swank. Some of these names. You know what? With these artist names, sometimes they are unpronounceable because they'll have a number in the middle of it. And you think, how am I supposed to pronounce this? You know, especially if it's just come up on your screen. You go, how did you... Anyway, yes, none of that. Right, let's take a quick look at what's happening outside. Let's take a look at the weather. Okay, so, I really should refresh this screen. It's been sitting there for a while. Hang on a minute. Let's see what we got. Wednesday. Right, okay, today. Between now, we're at 8 o'clock now, so basically it looks like 23% opportunity, 23% chance of rain within the next hour, but the next couple of hours, actually, it seems to have changed since I last looked at this. Okay, so we might have showers, we might not. I think it's going to be like there has been for the last couple of days, rainy but not, and yes and not, you know, so you go out one moment and you get pelted with rain, you step out and the next moment and then you're completely dry. So anyway, that's going to be on and off for for the remainder of the day. I think there's a high of 18 today, so none of the blistering stuff that we had last week. It's about half that up until this evening. So there's a high of 18 up until about 6 o'clock today. Taking a look around the rest of the British Isles. I had to refresh that one too because I left them sitting there getting stale. Right, oops. I just went into West Africa. How did I do that? Anyway, okay, we go. So, let's go to middle of today. Here we go. Right, okay, in Edinburgh, it's going to be 13 degrees, it says there. Belfast, 16 degrees. Normally, I have Dublin. There you go, Dublin, 16 degrees. Manchester, 15. Cardiff is about 17. And London is 15. Oh, we normally win that. Okay, that's a bit of a shame. Okay, and Paris is 20, just if you're interested, just so you know. Yeah, okay. Oh, also, let's take a quick look. Shall we mention a couple of birthdays before we move on? Yeah, let's do a couple. One lady in particular, what's her name? Where's she gone? Okay. Irma P. Hall. She's an actress and she's been in loads of stuff. But her birthday is today. She's born in 1935. She's 91 and still acting. So that's fantastic. So, you know, she's slightly older than my mum. So she was in a movie, The Lady Killers, a recent one as well. So she's been around for ages. So many happy returns to her. Wonderful, isn't it, when people get to that age? And Josephine Baker, she was born today in 1906, June 3rd, in St. Louis, Missouri. So, and she went to Paris and did what she did. And if memory serves, actually, there's some new movie going to be coming out, isn't there? And there's lots of uproar, of course, because I think they're going to do a Betty Boo movie. Sorry, Betty Boop, good grief. Got that wrong. Betty Boop movie, and they've chosen Quinta Brunson to play the part, and so you know, the usual rancor that takes place. Who cares? Just shut up and enjoy the movie. That's all I say to you. Yes, just remain quiet. And there's one more birthday I'm going to do. Have we got time for that, or shall I just get on with some music? I think we'll get on with some music because we've got a lot to cram in. In fact, yeah, what we're going to do right now, let's do one more birthday, actually. There's only the one left anyway, which is, if memory serves, where's he gone? Yeah, it's Curtis Mayfield. Yes, indeed, Curtis Mayfield, born June 3rd, 1942. We all know about him. He did his bit. He's in the Hall of Fame, apparently, twice. Once for himself and once for being a member of the Impressions. So, yes. And you know what? I didn't realize this when he passed. I thought, obviously, because, you know, he had that injury, that serious injury, which caused him to end up in a wheelchair. But no, it was complications with diabetes. How unfair. Anyway, so that's birthdays taken care of. Talking of people that have gone, unfortunately, we lost Dexter Wansel last week on Thursday. I think, oh, was it Friday? I can't remember. No, it's Sunday. All right, good grief. So, unfortunately, we lost him. So, I'm going to play a selection of his stuff for the next section. So, that's what's going to happen next. So, enjoy Dexter Wansel right after this with our birthday celebration.
1: Yay, it's Colorful's birthday. 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

0: That's a small selection of Dexter Wansel tunes. We started off with the theme from The Planets, which has been used as breaks and stuff like that. Then you had my favourite, Life on Mars. Used to dance like a lunatic to that one back in those old days. And in the background you hear The Sweetest Pain, that's the one, featuring Terry Wells on vocals there as well. So if you want to check those stuff out, you can actually check him out. Dexter Wansel, unfortunately we lost him, I think, on Sunday.
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0: Oops, sorry. My jingle went off before me talking. Anyway, we lost him, unfortunately, this weekend. He's worked with everybody. He's worked with Lou Rawls, the Jacksons, Teddy Pendergrass, Patti LaBelle, Grover Washington Jr., Phyllis Hyman, MFSB, Dee Dee Sharp Gamble, and he worked on the very first Jones Girls album as well with Philly International. So there we go. So we've lost him, but we've got his selection of music to stick with us. Okay. Anyway, that's a slight departure from what we normally do, but nonetheless, we're sticking to the music, so thank you very much. You know what? We'll do some more music, and then I'll give you an update on what's happening travel-wise.
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0: If you like your African-based music, don't forget you can tune in to Kalungi Fresh. He does a drive time. He's an excellent African music player. Or on Fridays, you have 3 hours of that music coming at you between 7 and 10 with Kalungi Fresh. He's on 7 till 8. And then you've got Vina and Flo between 8 and 10 on a Friday evening. Check those shows out. They're very good and very entertaining. Right now, before I move on to the next segment, here's the thing. I'm confused about this whole strike thing. Because we're still in London, still strike. So, it says Tuesday and Thursday. So, does that mean they're all back? Because it looks disruptive to me. And so, you know what? Just do whatever you need to do. Because it's not giving me any updates on this at the moment. So, I can't say anything otherwise. And it keeps asking for verification. So, if you're doing remote, then you're doing remote. And, and it's still going to be disrupted tomorrow anyway. So, it's going to get disrupted anyway. So, yeah, you may as well just... You know what? Again, I'm not encouraging you not to go to work. You know, I'm just saying, I'm merely giving you advice. Yes, that's all it is. Friendly advice on what you should be doing next. So you just
1: keep

0: Lethal Bizzle and Festa Skank, the remix featuring Stormzy, Chip, Fuse ODG and Wretch 32. I like that. That used to mix with Bosey quite well. Before that, you had the classic from Snoop Dogg, Gin and Juice. And we started things off with Koji Radical, Comfortable, featuring Jazz Karis. Colourful Radio News and Weather is coming up at the top of the hour. And don't forget, at 10 o'clock, you've got Celine C. Jordan coming in and being cool and fun. And listen to her. She's always fun. It's always entertaining. That young lady is very, very entertaining indeed. So, yeah, don't forget to listen to her. You know what? I was having a conversation before I go, this, by the way. But I was having a conversation with an acquaintance of mine. And I've got to say this quickly because I don't want to miss out the Love Radio section. Anyway, I talk too much. Anyway, you know what? Shall I just leave it? No. And she said, was talking with me. And she said, do you know what? I said, what? She goes, you should really be on radio. And I thought, that's such a good idea. I'll see you tomorrow at 7 o'clock here on Colourful Breakfast.
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1: Ministers are urging for calm after violent clashes between protesters and police following 18-year-old Henry Novak's murder. Ben Monse has more.
2: Hundreds gathered outside Southampton Central.

0: police station and close to where Henry was killed, where chairs, cans and flares were thrown at police. The 18-year-old was arrested as he lay dying from stab wounds after he was accused of racism by his attacker. An investigation into the response is ongoing. Shabana Mahmood says his family didn't want his death to fuel tensions, adding that protesters have hijacked the tragedy to stir up violence and disorder.
1: The UK economy is set for stronger growth than previously expected this year, but next year's forecast has been cut, so amid concerns over the continued economic impact of the war in Iran. MPs are warning against the government banning young people from viewing educational content on social media. A blanket ban on social media for under-16s remains under consideration. And a study by Virgin Media O2's found that around a third of us spent up to an hour and a half scrolling through our phones without purpose each day. From Radio News Hub, I'm Frankie Hersine.
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3: Protesters clashed with police in Southampton last night over the death of 18-year-old Henry Novak. Ben Monte has more.
4: Chairs, cans, stones and flares were pelted at police in riot gear as crowds gathered at Southampton Police Station and near to where Henry was killed. The 18-year-old died from stab wounds moments after he was placed in handcuffs, with his attacker accusing him of racist abuse. Reform UK leader Nigel Farage says the public should respond with rage to the incident, while Kemi Badenoch called it a seminal moment for Britain.
3: The UK's economy is expecting stronger growth than previously expected this year, while inflation should also come down. But growth forecasts have been cut for next year over concerns of the long-term impact of the Iran war. Emergency services are

0: at the scene of a crash involving a Royal Navy helicopter in Devon. Police say it happened in a field near Oakhampton, with several road closures in place around the area. And MPs are warning the government to steer clear of banning young people from watching educational content on YouTube and TikTok. From Radio News Hub, I'm Frankie Hersine.
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Jordan Ward with a track called Themselves, playing for you right here on Colourful Radio, after Adi Suleiman with What If? Good question. And Sleek J Adams starting us off this hour with Brown Liquor. A very good morning to you from me, Celine C. Jordan. It is Wednesday, the 3rd day of June, all day long. Can you believe it? Can you believe it? It's June already. LMA is on the way. Chidinma is on the way. Mary J. Blige and so much more. Keep it locked and keep it colourful. Tap in.

0: And Coco Brown Baby was the name of that track by Tai Juan. Chris Brown before Tai with Davido and Lo J. That track was sensational. It was actually sensational. And Vido starting off that stack with Rhythm playing for you right here on Colourful Radio. How you doing today? Are you okay? I hope so. We've had a lot cooler weather, haven't we? These last couple of days. Well, okay. Rain yesterday. It was quite fun getting my umbrella out. I quite enjoyed it, listening to the pitter-patter of rain on my umbrella and my Wellington boots. Today will be cloudy and windy with outbreaks of rain again, pushing eastwards. These occasionally heavy with a risk of thunder in the north. Lucky for you, north. Sunny spells developing in the south later this afternoon with a low of 14 degrees up north in Stornoway and a high of, let's have a look, 19? Yeah, 19 in Hull and Norwich. Nice.
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0: I love the groove in that track. Just reminds me of a character on Instagram. Is it just on Instagram? I don't know. By this guy called Splack, but he has a character called Liquid J. He's brilliant. I think you'd love him. Just type in hashtag Liquid J on Instagram and see what comes up, and you'll hear the groove I'm talking about. But that track was the New Jersey Connection with Wanna Be With You. That was the remix. Coming after Burna Boy's Cheat On Me. That one featured Dave and LMA, starting off that stack with One Of These. And that was the DJ Juan Cuba break intro. You're locked into Colourful Radio with me, Celine C. Jordan, on this Wednesday. And Wednesdays I like to call Wisdom Wednesday. That's where I like to drop a couple bars, as they say. I like to bring a one-liner of a bit of wisdom for you and for me. And I heard one yesterday and I was like, ooh, yep, that's the one. Stand by for that.
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0: Aerostar with Where Do We Go? Where do we go indeed? There's the question. Where are we going? How are we getting there? And what are we doing when we get there? Diamond Platinums before Aerostar with Fine. And Chidinma starting off that stack. 40 Years was the name of that track, featuring Flavour. So the one-liner that I heard yesterday was, I don't remember the context. I don't remember what we were talking about. What were we talking about? I can't remember. But anyway, somebody said to me, fear is the worst advisor. Think about it. Fear is the worst advisor. I absolutely love that.
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0: Another Level with the Blacksmith, the remix of Be Alone No More, coming after Rashaan Patterson with the Silks old school mix of Where You Are, Mary J. Blige with the Puff Daddy mix of Love No Limit, playing for you right here on Colourful Radio. We are fast approaching 11 o'clock. Your updates are on the way. Over the other side, we've got your throwback stack. We've got a track by Bella. We've got Maxi Priest and so much more. Going to be breaking down that one-liner as well. Keep it locked, keep it colourful.
1: Soulful.

0: 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Morning Vibes with Celine C. Jordan. 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
1: Hampshire police say 11 officers were injured as a result of the unrest sparked by the death of 18-year-old Henry Novak. Ben Monte has more.
2: Hundreds gathered outside Southampton Central Police Station and close to where Henry was killed, where chairs, cans and flares were thrown at police. The 18-year-old was arrested as he lay dying from stab wounds after he was accused of racism by his attacker. Shabana Mahmood says his family didn't want his death to fuel tensions, adding that protesters have hijacked the tragedy to stir up violence and disorder.
1: An investigation's underway after a Royal Navy helicopter crashed in Devon this morning. It happened just before 4 a.m. in a field at Sowerton Down near Okehampton. A committee of MPs are warning against the government banning young people from viewing educational content on social media. A blanket ban on social media for under-16s remains under consideration. And a study by Virgin Media O2's found that around a third of us spend up to an hour and a half doom-scrolling through our phones each day. From Radio News Hub, I'm Frankie Hairsine.
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0: Runcus, the artist on that one there, featuring Sean Paul, Sure as the Sun. That was a bit of a nice one, wasn't it? Of course it was, and that's exactly why it's in the position of Track of the Week.
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vocals, man. Woohoo! Crazy! I can only do that in like a... I don't even know. I just butchered it, didn't I? Sorry. Natalie Cole, Miss You Like Crazy. Oh, back when music was music. How old is that song, actually? 1989. Okay, so 37 years old. Paris before Natalie Cole with... Cole. Natalie Cole. I Choose You was the track by Paris, and that one was from 1984. And starting off our throwback stack was George Benson, Kisses in the Moonlight. Don't tempt me with a good time. And that one was 1986. There you go, your throwback stack playing for you right here on Colourful Radio on this, your Wednesday good morning. And a very good morning to you. Soul.

0: Bella there with Smooth. Bizarrely, Smooth is smelt with a... 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There you have it. Abrina before Bella, like Sabrina, but without an S. Good Love and Nightmares on Wax. Starting off that stack, featuring Green T-Peng. That was I Remember. So today we're looking at a bit of a cloudy and windy day without breaks of rain pushing eastwards. These occasionally heavy with a risk of thunder in the north. Sunny spells developing in the south later this afternoon with a low of 14 degrees Celsius in Stornoway and 19 degrees in Hull and Norwich.
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2: 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Happy birthday, yeah, my friend.
1: 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Tap in.

0: Alain was the artist on that track there. And that track was My Last Nerve. I just love it. I love songs that aren't like your typical, aren't your obvious songs. My Last Nerve, you know, love that. Maxi Priest before Alain with Touched by an Angel. Nice. And Aisha Loren before Maxi Priest with Crown in My Curls. So it's Wednesday. It's a day that I like to call Wisdom Wednesday. I like to bring you a bit of wisdom. And it's not always like, it's not things that I just decide, right, I'm gonna share with you all the wisdom that I have in my grey hairs. No. Somebody yesterday said to me, fear is the worst advisor. And I was like, oh, wait a second, let me write that down. Fear is the worst advisor. What do you make of that? Because a lot of people can be driven by fear, right? Like, I think that phrase came out because I was telling somebody that my one of my younger cousins was terrified, absolutely is terrified of dogs, but I managed to get her to stroke and play with Mufasa. Mufasa is my dog, and Mufasa is a Rottweiler. So this girl has gone from being absolutely terrified, running away and crying literal actual tears, to playing with a Rottweiler. And so I was telling a mate about this journey, and she said fear is the worst advisor. I was like, yeah, because now she's overcome that fear and she feels amazing, you know. So what is it that you're fearful of? What is it that you are not facing? What is it that you're like, hold on a second, I'm giving fear too much credit, and actually I should tap into a bit of courage. Courage.
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0: 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Bunxen before Mac HD. Can somebody please tell me what that means, Bunxen? B-N-X-N. What is that? Because I do not believe that that's a name with no vowels. Nah. Are you Welsh? You might be Welsh. I don't know. B-N-X-N. Featuring SARS, that was Back Outside. And King Promise, starting off that stack. Featuring Mr. Easy, with a Z and an I, Mariana. Gosh, look at the time. That's absolutely ridiculous. Hope you're doing well on this Wednesday morning. I'm in a pretty decent mood, and I hope that that is rubbing up. Rubbing off on you. We're just going to move on. We're fast approaching 12 o'clock. Oh my gosh. We're fast approaching 12 o'clock. Your updates are on the way. Over the other side, we've got Truce, we've got Eternal, we've got Teedra Moses, and so much more. You got to keep it locked. You got to keep it gospel. Oh my gosh. You got to keep it locked. You got to keep it colourful. Here's some gospel.
1: Tap in. Tap in. 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
5: Protesters clashed with police in Southampton last night over the death of 18-year-old Henry Novak, who was arrested as he lay dying from stab wounds. Ben Monse has more.
6: Chairs, cans, stones and flares were pelted at police in riot gear as crowds gathered at Southampton Police Station and near to where Henry was killed. The 18-year-old died from stab wounds moments after he was placed in handcuffs, with his attacker accusing him of racist abuse. Reform UK leader Nigel Farage says the public should respond with rage to the incident, while Kemi Badenoch called it a seminal moment for Britain.
5: Emergency services are at the scene of a crash involving a Royal Navy helicopter in Devon. Police say it happened in a field near Okehampton, with several road closures in place around the area. And there's a new judge on Celebrity MasterChef. Michelin starred Giorgio Locatelli has joined the UK show after judging the Italian version. That's the latest from Radio News Hub. I'm Lucy Gorman-Lee.
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1: 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Coming up.

0: 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Yay, it's Colorful's birthday. 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
3: Ministers are urging for calm after violent clashes between protesters and police following Henry Novak's murder.
4: But no matter the pain we feel, there is no justification for more violence and disorder. The attacks directed towards police officers in Southampton last night were disgraceful and completely unacceptable.
3: Sir Keir Starmer condemned the violence that Hampshire police say injured 11 officers. 18-year-old Henry was arrested as he lay dying from stab wounds after he was accused of racism by his attacker. An investigation into the response is ongoing. A Royal Navy helicopter has crashed in Devon this morning. Emergency services have been at the scene with road closures in place on the A386 and the A30. It happened just before 4 a.m. in a field at Sowerton Down near Okehampton. And social media star KSI says he's grieving after leaving the Sidemen. The Britain's Got Talent judge shocked fans by leaving the YouTube collective over the weekend. From Radio News Hub, I'm Lucy Gorman-Lee.
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1: Ministers are urging for calm after violent clashes between protesters and police following Henry Novak's murder.
2: But no matter the pain we feel, there is no justification for more violence and disorder. The attacks directed towards police officers in Southampton last night were disgraceful and completely unacceptable.
1: Sir Keir Starmer condemned the violence that Hampshire police say injured 11 officers. 18-year-old Henry was arrested as he lay dying from stab wounds after he was accused of racism by his attacker. An investigation into the response is ongoing. A Royal Navy helicopter has crashed in Devon this morning. Emergency services have been at the scene with road closures in place on the A386 and the A30. It happened just before 4 a.m. in a field at Sowerton Down near Okehampton. And social media star KSI says he's grieving after leaving the Sidemen. The Britain's Got Talent judge shocked fans by leaving the YouTube collective over the weekend. From Radio News Hub, I'm Lucy Gorman-Lee.
0: Coming up, gourmet sounds, warm vibes.
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3: 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Players must be 18 or over.
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0: 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Yay, it's Colorful's birthday. 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
3: More arrests are expected after clashes between police and protesters amid outrage over the death of Henry Novak. The 18-year-old was arrested as he lay dying from stab wounds after he was accused of racism by his attacker. Reform UK leader Nigel Farage says the public should respond with rage to the incident, but Prime Minister Sir Keir Starmer disagrees.
4: Exploiting this tragedy to create grievance and division would be wrong in any circumstances, but to do it when the family are expressly saying, please don't, is unforgivable.
3: Three members of the Royal Navy are now known to have died in a helicopter crash in Devon. It happened just before 4 a.m. at Sowerton Down near Okehampton, with road closures in place on the A386 and the A30. And there's a new judge on Celebrity MasterChef. Michelin-starred Giorgio Locatelli has joined the UK show after judging the Italian version. That's the latest from Radio News Hub. I'm Lucy Gorman-Lee.
0: Coming up, Gourmet Sounds, warm vibes. 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
1: Ministers are urging for calm after violent clashes between protesters and police following Henry Novak's murder.
2: But no matter the pain we feel, there is no justification for more violence and disorder. The attacks directed towards police officers in Southampton last night were disgraceful and completely unacceptable.
1: Sir Keir Starmer condemned the violence that Hampshire police say injured 11 officers. 18-year-old Henry was arrested as he lay dying from stab wounds after he was accused of racism by his attacker. An investigation into the response is ongoing. Three members of the Royal Navy are now known to have died in a helicopter crash in Devon. It happened just before 4 a.m. at Sowton Down near Okehampton. Head of the Navy, General Sir Gwyn Jones, said in a statement his deepest condolences are with the family, friends and loved ones impacted. And there's a new judge on Celebrity MasterChef. Michelin-starred Giorgio Locatelli has joined the UK show after judging the Italian version. That's the latest from Radio News Hub. I'm Jonathan Deutsch.
0: Colourful weather.
1: Rain continues eastwards, becoming slow-moving across parts of Scotland. A mixture of sunshine and showers. Most frequent showers likely in the north, with hail and thunder possible. Remaining wind.
0: Coming up. Colourful Drive.
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This one's called I Want You Back. Keep it right here, keep it colorful. Let's go.

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0: Sure, keep it right here, keep it colorful. 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
1: Yes, sure, you got J5 right now. This one's called Make I Know Somebody, featuring Skepta and Skilly Bang.

Well, yes, sure. You got one by no other than Eugene Jordan right now. This one's called SOS. Let's go.

0: Minister Keir Starmer has condemned the violence, which police say injured 11 officers and a police dog.
1: This is a time for serious work, not rage. And let me be clear, we will ensure anyone found engaging in disorder meets the full force of the law, as we have done before.
0: 18-year-old Henry was arrested as he lay dying from stab wounds after he was accused of racism by his attacker. An investigation into the response is ongoing. A Royal Navy helicopter has crashed in a field in Devon. It happened just before 4 a.m. at Sowerton Down near Okehampton, where emergency services attended. The Prime Minister says it's a deeply worrying time for the families of servicemen. And social media star KSI says he's grieving after leaving the Sidemen. The Britain's Got Talent judge shocked fans by leaving the YouTube collective over the weekend. That's the latest from Radio News Hub. I'm Jonathan Deutsch.
2: Colourful weather.
0: Rain continues eastwards, becoming slow-moving across parts of Scotland. A mixture of sunshine and showers, most frequent showers likely in the north, with hail and thunder possible, remaining windy.
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3: 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Join me. Don't be late. 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See you there. Peace.
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12: 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This one's called Sure as the Sun. Let's go.

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0: 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On Colourful.
1: 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This one's by no other than Ye, featuring CeeLo Green. This one's called Bully.

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1: Well, you sure you got one by no other than Outside DJ featuring no other than Tega Boy DC. You got Famous Pluto and Outside Eddie on this one same way. Let's go.
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Yes, sure, we got DJ Mavoris, DJ Tunes, Wizkid, and Mavo on this one right here. This one's called Money Constant. 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

0: who is Commodore-in-Chief of the Fleet Air Arm, said in a personally signed message she was saddened to hear of the deaths of three Royal Navy personnel in a helicopter crash. The crash happened just before 4 a.m. at Sowerton Down near Okehampton. Kate added, "William and I hold their families and friends in our hearts at this very difficult time." And TV personality Laura Whitmore has announced she's given birth to her second child unexpectedly early. That's the latest from Radio News Hub. I'm Jonathan Deutsch.
1: Colourful weather.
0: Rain continuing to move to the east, clearing more slowly across parts of Scotland. Showers continue in the north with hail and thunder possible and remaining windy this evening.
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0: had moved right up the street, and her lip gloss was popping, she ain't need you to eat. 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So be it, so be it.
1: This is culturally inappropriate.
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1: Protesters clashed with police in Southampton last night over the death of Henry Novak. Sir Keir Starmer's condemned the violence, which police say injured 11 officers and a police dog.
2: This is a time for serious work, not rage. And let me be clear, we will ensure anyone found engaging in disorder meets the full force of the law, as we have done before.
1: 18-year-old Henry was arrested as he lay dying from stab wounds after he was accused of racism by his attacker. An investigation into the response is ongoing. The families of three Royal Navy personnel who died in a helicopter crash have been sent a personally signed message by the Princess of Wales. Kate, who is Commodore-in-Chief of the fleet,

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1: 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If you love me, let your energy show that. Just saying, it be killing me softly. 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I remember everything that you told me. 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And they was calling me brokey.

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3: The survivors of an attack by paranoid schizophrenic Valdo Callacane have told the Nottingham Inquiry they feel let down. Lucy Gormanly reports.
4: Greg Almond, who represents survivors Wayne Burkitt and Sharon Miller, said they found it very difficult to hear the extent of failings by some of the public bodies that interacted with the triple killer. The University of Nottingham graduates fatally stabbed students Barnaby Webber and Grace O'Malley Kumar and grandfather Ian Coates on the 13th of June 2023.
3: Yvette Cooper's defended the UK and France's proposed mission to secure the Strait of Hormuz once the Iran war ends after US Secretary of State Marco Rubio called the plan a catch-22. The Foreign Secretary said the initiative has been discussed many times with the US and was part of an effort to offer support to vessels in the key global shipping lane, over which Tehran maintains its chokehold. And in tennis, women's world number one Aryna Sabalenka says she feels like quitting tennis after she lost to Diana Schneider in the French Open. That's the latest from Radio News Hub. I'm Jonathan Deutsch.
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It's a Wednesday night, peak Wednesday, and it's the front of the queue show. Your boy Jazzy Q taking you right through with the front of the queue. Courtesy of Cut Off a Radio, we're doing it for you back to back in the mix, right through to 9 o'clock house music style. As we kicked off with Pasha and One Kiss. Straight into Luyo and Amp with My King.

That's the great British weather for you. 1 week pushing 40 degrees, next week raining, lightning and thunder. Okay, fasten your seatbelts and get ready for the musical ride. As we said, we go back to back house music, start right through till 9, and then 9 we change up the vibes for you. We give you something a little bit different. Eclectic, right through from 9 till 10. Right then, let me crack my knuckles and

we sit ourselves firmly in the mix right for you here on Colourful Radio, and it's me, Jazzy Q, taking it right through till 10 o'clock. And don't forget, at 10 o'clock we hand over to DJ Tooley Marl with the Salsa Lounge, and that's the way we do each and every Wednesday right here on Colourful. Big shouts going out to the executive class, also shouts going out to the Denmark crew, shouts from the crew over there in Italy, shouts going to Mitzi over there in Rome. Shouts going to the executive class, yes, we shout out to Carl Maverick Niles, to Yonamari, to Jen Kiriaku, also to Tracy Watton and Carlton Beckford Dozier. It's the front of the queue right for you here on Colourful.

In the background, we've got Doug Lazy. In the background, we've got Doug Gomez. Jumping the gun here, actually. You'll find out why. And you got to believe. 24 years of Colourful. Happy birthday, Colourful Radio. Celebrating 24 years of broadcasting this year, 2026. Also got to quickly remind you about something happening this year, not this month, not next month, but in August. August the 9th. It's the reunited return party. After a bit of a break, it's returned back for you and for your friends and for your musical pleasure. The reunited return with a brand new terrace party bang in the iconic center of Canary Wharf. It's an all-day thing. Kicks off around about 3-4 p.m. in the afternoon and goes on right through till 10. All-day terrace roof party in the iconic Canary Wharf. You'll love it. Now listen, tickets are already on sale via Eventbrite. Try and get yourself a bunch of those. They're going fast. The early bird tickets are almost, and I stress, almost sold out. So try and get your early bird tickets as soon as you possibly can. Go to Eventbrite, look for Reunited, and you'll find the tickets available there. That's the 9th of August. Reunited party. It's called Reunited at the Oasis. In the meantime, we're in the mix back to back.

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Okay. One, two, three, no, one, two, three.

0: have things that must be done for your sake. And it's very vital that you allow me uninterrupted time on my telephone. 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
2: The survivors of an attack by paranoid schizophrenic Valdo Calacane have told the Nottingham Inquiry into the failings involved in the case that they felt like an afterthought. Lucy Gormley reports.
3: The victims, Wayne Burkitt and Sharon Miller, say they found it very difficult to hear the extent of failings by some of the public bodies that interacted with the triple killer. The University of Nottingham graduate fatally stabbed students Barnaby Webber and Grace O'Malley Kumar and grandfather Ian Coates on the 13th of June 2023.
2: Sir Keir Starmer's condemned Russia's most recent bombardment of Ukraine and said Britain stands four square behind the war-torn nation as it seeks peace in his latest call with Volodymyr Zelensky. The Prime Minister and the Ukrainian President spoke on Wednesday afternoon over the phone amid the ongoing conflict in the Eastern European nation. And details of a new £7.3 billion theme park have been unveiled by the American company Universal, and the government, named Universal United Kingdom Resort, works on the Bedfordshire site, will begin soon. That's the latest from Radio News Hub. I'm Jonathan Deutsch.
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taken from the 1975 album Places and Spaces, the sound of Donald Byrd, and of course Wind Parade. Not the best of copies, I must admit. It's the second hour right for you here on Carnival, and yes, it's me, Jazzy Q, taking right up to 10 o'clock with the Front of the Q Show. And you know what we do at this point? We change up the vibes when we go eclectic.

I think we'd have enough of that. Let's give it a good clean up. Sticking with the vibes as we move over to Bobby Humphries. And New York Times. Carnival, front of the queue.

love this track, love this track. The sound of Bobby Humphries and New York Times. Actually, I think we're going to have a little bit of a wind instrument playoff. Trumpet versus the flute. The beautiful sounds of Bobby Humphries' flute alongside the eclectic and musical talents of Donald Byrd and his trumpet. Let's do it.

0: Think Twice, Bobby Bird. As we say, good evening going to Claire Sokoli up there in Archway. Good evening to you, Claire. Hope you're doing very well, you and the family. Good big shouts going to Yokuyo Shikolo over there in Japan. Good afternoon, or is it good morning to you over there in Japan? Good evening going to Patty Massey over there in Canada. Good evening to you. Shouts out and dedications to you all. Thank you very much for joining me in the front of the queue. We're in the second hour, taking our way through to 10 o'clock. And we have a little bit of a musical win playoff here for you right here on Colourful. Bobby Humphrey versus Donald Byrd. Here's the trip, Bobby Humphrey.
1: Yeah, this is Rod Digger. Yeah, this is Rod Digger. First lady to flip mode squad with E giving you.

As we say, good evening going out to Carl Harvey. Also, shouts going to Janice Joseph. Also, good evening going out to Big Bad John Webb. Morris Thompson, Rowan Dodd, Fred Jones, Barbara Jones, and Sandra Lynch. Colourful front of the queue.

The question is, where are we going? Name the track, where are we going? Donald Byrd and the Blackbirds. It's Colourful Radio, as we say good evening out to Bridget Nielsen. Also shouts going out to Mark Rivers, Freddie Richards, Doreen Chung. Right then, free from Donald Byrd and free from Bobby Humphrey. Taken from the album Freestyle. This is a track called Homemade Jam. Ooh, I love a bit of that. Good evening again to Vija. Also, shouts out to Frija and Astrid over there in Denmark.

0: on Carrefour Radio. You're listening to I can't. Okay. One, two, three. Yeah. 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
1: As we make our way up to 10 o'clock, African Bambaataa, the late African Bambaataa and jazzy sensation. Here's Arnie's Love, going back to you of 1983. And In and Out of Your Life, Colourful, Front of the Queue. How do you like that Free for Free from Donald Byrd and Bobby Humphrey? I know which ones are my classic, which ones are yours?

1983, when we were still wet behind the ears. The sound of Arnie's Love brings back some great memories there. Continuing the vibes there on Counterfort, Alice Smith and Fall For You.

And that's the way we do each and every Wednesday right here in Colourful. We go eclectic, second hour. You never know what you're going to hear. It's like bingo. Your number will certainly come up as we continue the vibes. Don't forget, at the top of the hour, yes, at 10 o'clock, we have DJ Tuliman with the Salsa Lounge. She'll be taking you through to midnight, all things Latin and salsa-like. In the meantime, we carry on with some doublet.

Right then, so it's about that time of the evening when I've got to push the boat down and hand over the hot seat to DJ Tully. You can catch me next week, same time, same place, right here, courtesy of Colourful Radio and the Front of the Queue. Gonna play one more before I head out the door. Have yourself a wonderful week. Have yourself a great time. Be safe. Look after each other. Peace, because I'm out of here like last year. Peace.

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1: The survivors of an attack by paranoid schizophrenic Valdo Callaghan have told the Nottingham Inquiry they feel let down. Lucy Gormanley reports.
2: Greg Almond, who represents survivors Wayne Burkitt and Sharon Miller, said they found it very difficult to hear the extent of failings by some of the public bodies that interacted with the triple killer. The University of Nottingham graduates fatally stabbed students Barnaby Webber and Grace O'Malley Kumar and grandfather Ian Coates on the 13th of June 2023. Almond said his clients felt like an afterthought.
1: The name and logo of the UK's Universal theme park have been unveiled as investments of £7.3 billion into the project were announced by the American company and the government. The theme park will be named Universal United Kingdom Resort and construction will soon begin. Finally, cricket and England captain Ben Stokes has defended Jofra Archer's decision to miss tomorrow's first test against New Zealand to play in the Indian Premier League. He said things could get messy if the situation's mishandled. That's the latest from Radio News Hub. I'm Jonathan Deutsch.
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3: It's the UK premiere of The Quiet Kind of Drowning on Saturday, 6th June 2026 at Hackney Picture House, 270 Mare Street, London, E818E. 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Includes after party. The Quiet Kind of Drowning. Don't miss it.
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Hello there, and welcome to tonight's edition of the Salsa Lounge with me, DJ Tuli, here on Colorful Radio. So we started off the show tonight with a tribute to the great Celia Cruz, and that was by Conjunto Sabrosura with the track called Kimbara. And then the track that you've just heard is also a cover version, and this was by Pedro Moya from the album called Influencias, and the track was called Soy Sonero, which is also a cover version. So next up, Mambo City with Grupo Latin Vibe. Here we go.

0: Muchas gracias, mi gente. Muchas gracias.
1: Right there we had a track called Mujer Bonita by Rey de la Paz, and that was a live version of that track. Now, my next two tracks are a tribute and a thank you to Mr. Tito Rodriguez Jr., who very kindly sent me a copy of his album called Eclipse. Now, this album was released back in 1994, but they didn't have vinyl version of it. So, after many requests from many of the fans, they decided to print some more vinyls of Eclipse, and I am the proud owner of one of the copies. Now, in this particular album, you have classics such as Mujer Erótica, which I'm gonna play, and Acuérdate. So the next two tracks are a tribute to Mr. Tito Rodriguez Jr. Thank you so much for giving me this beautiful gift of a copy of your vinyl album Eclipse. So here we go, Acuérdate by Mr. Tito Rodriguez Jr. Here we go.

Right, there we had 15 años by El Gran Combo. Next up, Orden del Día, and I would like to dedicate this to all my friends at Smyrna Mambo Getaway. Here we go.

0: ¡Vaya! Las estrellas de España. On the piano, Larry Hollow. On the cuatro, Yomo Toro. And on the trumpet, Perico Ortiz.
1: Right, then we had Fania All Stars with the classic Picadillo, and you had the legends, Mr. Larry Harlow, Yomo Toro, and of course Mr. Luis Perico Ortiz, who I had the absolute pleasure meeting in Puerto Rico. And now next door, the legend Mr. Isaac Delgado and a classic, No Vale La Pena. Here we go.

Right, we're going to be going on a commercial break very shortly, but stay tuned because we still have another hour of the Salsa Lounge with me, DJ Tuli, here on Colorful Radio. And by the way, we have an amazing festival coming up very soon, which is the Croatian Summer Salsa Festival. So if you happen to come to the event, please come and say hello. You will find me in the Mambo Room and in the Romantica Room. So come and say hello. Anyway, we're gonna go on the break shortly and then stay tuned for the next hour of the Salsa Lounge.

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1: The Salsa Lounge with Tooley. Yay, it's Colorful's birthday. 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
4: Labour MP Jessa Sarto says she's suing Elon Musk's xAI over the design of its Grok chatbot tool after it was used to create fake images of her in a bikini. The Lowestoft MP said she filed a claim at the High Court on Wednesday in a bid to seek accountability for the design choices that allowed Grok to create such images. A dolphin, a fox and a shark are among the animals that could appear on banknotes. The Bank of England wants people to give their views on a selection of wildlife that will appear on the next series of 5, 10, 20 and £50 notes. Here's Victoria Cleland from the Bank of England.
5: So we wanted to make sure that they were species native to the UK, things that people could recognise, things that would symbolise the UK, but also trying to get a good mix of different types of animals, different types of movement to show on the banknotes, and also different habitats.
4: Finally, tennis, and Aryna Sabalenka says she feels like quitting the sport after a remarkable meltdown, losing to Diana Schneider in the French Open quarterfinals. That's the latest from Radio News Hub. I'm Jonathan Deutsch.
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Right there we had the great Henry Fiol with a track called El Mismo Perro. Now next up we have Ernest Chico Álvarez with a track called Val Carretero. Here we go.

Right, so we now mellow things down a little. And there we had a beautiful track, which was called Yo Te Hice Mujer. And that was by the group Polo Montañez from the album Un Sueño y Nada Más. This group was formed after the death of the great Polo Montañez in tribute to him. I believe they were his former band members. Absolutely beautiful track. Next up, we have Septeto Acarey from the album Ser Feliz. And this particular track features one of my favorite Cuban singers, Mr. Leoni Torres. And this track is called Es Demasiado Tarde. I hope you like it. Here we go.

Right there we had absolutely awesome track by Antonio Cartagena, and the track was called Amor Gitano. I would like to take this opportunity to give a big shout out to my sister Stefania, all the way from Sardinia, the island of Sardinia in Italy. So thank you so much for tuning in. Let's continue anyway with the show. Next up we have Quien Te Ha Dicho A Ti, and this is by the great Little Johnny Rivero from his album Golpe Duro. And on vocals you have Anthony Almonte. Absolutely beautiful track, and I hope you enjoy it. And when you get a chance, please check out the album Golpe Duro by Little Johnny Rivero. Here we go.

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Please continue to support her and the station. This is Gilberto Pulpo Colón Jr.

So we've just heard 25 Rosas. That was Paquito Guzmán. Next up, we're going to play Cinco Noches, another great classic. And to finish off, if we get chance, then a beautiful track called, or a cover version of Bésame Mucho with Juan Manuel Lebrón. Thank you so much for keeping me company. This was DJ Tuli, all the way from the UK. And stay safe and stay blessed. Take care. See you soon.

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4: A Labour MP says she's suing Elon Musk's XAI after its chatbot tool Grok was used to create fake images of her. Jess Asato was shown in a bikini by Grok, and the Lustoft MP said she filed a claim at the High Court on Wednesday. She aims to seek accountability for the design choices that allowed the tool to create such images. A consultation to pick the animals featuring on the new banknotes has been launched. The Bank of England says we can pick from animals native to the UK, ranging from sharks to butterflies. Victoria Cleland is the Bank of England spokesperson.
5: We're really keen to hear the public's views. We'll then review those, decide on the four animals that will be the key feature, and then we'll start designing them in alongside security features.
4: Tennis and women's world number one Aryna Sabalenka lost the last 10 games of her match with Dana Schneider to crash out of the French Open at the quarter-final stage. In a major meltdown, Sabalenka said she feels like quitting tennis. That's the latest from Radio News Hub. I'm Jonathan Deutsch.
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2: 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Coming up,

Digging you like I'm digging a hole in a cemetery. Do you mind if I put you on my itinerary? Scribble you in after my last meal. That was dinner, you the D.

0: 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Yay, it's Colorful's birthday. 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
0: This is Colorful.
3: Labour MP Jessa Sarto says she's suing Elon Musk's XAI over the design of its Grok chatbot tool after it was used to create fake images of her in a bikini. The Lowestoft MP said she filed a claim at the High Court on Wednesday in a bid to seek accountability for the design choices that allowed Grok to create such images. A dolphin, a fox and a shark are among the animals that could appear on banknotes. The Bank of England wants people to give their views on a selection of wildlife that will appear on the next series of 5, 10, 20 and £50 notes. Here's Victoria Cleland from the Bank of England.
4: So we wanted to make sure that they were species native to the UK, things that people could recognise, things that would symbolise the UK, but also trying to get a good mix of different types of animals, different types of movement to show on the banknotes, and also different habitats.
3: Finally, tennis, and Aryna Sabalenka says she feels like quitting the sport after a remarkable meltdown, losing to Diana Schneider in the French Open quarterfinals. That's the latest from Radio News Hub. I'm Jonathan Deutsch.
0: The Night Flight on Colourful. No soulful music in your life? Well, Colourful has you covered on digital radio. 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This is Colorful. Coming up.